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signaling to you all, woodbound, main to main, over. Somewhere, say maybe Angie, and she'll be able to shoot you on down to South Austin.

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HSF, over. Over. Yes, 580 TJ21, permission to occupy main track Duval North. Now we're in southbound at Duval down lane, is that correct? Alright, yeah, permission on new air track to Duval North, and it's 5380, over.

Önerir. Yeah, well, you can just take it, pull up to the south end, cut off, we'll put the power in the shop.

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Houston Dispatch, 321, over. 321, see you send a couple back straight, bottom clear, Crawford in 261 territory, is that correct, Owen? Sam, I'll send you back 1377, proceed Fargo to Eddie, and also a 1381, proceed Eddie to Crawford, over. He told me North Lake cut down the main line there, but I'll get the permit, boys.

0: Cessna 321, per 10 CBR, and you got the permit, Duval, main line, stopping at Westlake, Northlake, Cutoff.
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1: 14405 there, Brent.
0: All right, good morning. What you got?
1: The harder team, don't do the 2630. I've got a book number 95887. 40 total messages. Two engines head in power. 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We have 27 loads.

0: zero engine. 4335 on the footage. 2976 on the turn. 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PTC is good, TO is good. Calendar day's been performed, everything's good with the engines. 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
1: Alright, now I've got your request in there at weight crossover.
0: 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Thank you, sir.
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5704 CSXT 728, got a medium clear. Callahan turnout 1-3, southbound out.

said you're riding on an NS3312, is that correct, though? All right, EG63, NS3312, you have permission to pass the stop north signal north lane to Wyatt Westlake, into the meet between Duval and North, behind a southbound 321, lead engine NS7612, this is NS7612, over.

0: did break that for you. Thank you.
1: Detectors, milepost 619.5, track main 2, snow, defect, repeat, snow, defect, total axle 192. Detector out.

M457-04, CSAC 728, got a clear signal, Crawford, track 3, south out.

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Understand 63, locked in the clear, Westlake. 321, here comes the light at Duval for you, over.

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All right, now we're good.

Okay, 14 Pluto. 1, 4, 4, 4, 4, 4, 4, 4, 4, 4, 4, 4, 4, 4, 4, 4, 4, 4, 4, 4, 4, 4, 4, 4, 4, 4, 4, 4, 4, 4, 4, 4, 4, 4, 4, 4, 4, 4, 4, 4, 4, 4, 4, 4, 4, 4, 4, 4, 4, 4, 4, 4, 4, 4, 4, 4, 4, 4, 4, 4, 4, 4, 4, 4, 4, 4, 4, 4, 4, 4, 4, 4, 4, 4, 4, 4, 4, 4, 4, 4, 4, 4, 4, 4, 4, 4, 4, 4, 4, 4, 4, 4, 4, 4, 4, 4, 4, 4, 4, 4, 4, 4, 4, 4, 4, 4, 4, 4, 4, 4, 4, 4, 4, 4, 4, 4, 4, 4, 4, 4, 4, 4,

alright. Come on, New Boston 1, Lane 9, and I'll send you turn 40, and I am showing you to be 8,256 feet long. Is that correct, though? 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

answering the tone, over. All right, copy, loud and clear, 24-8.

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Can I get your rack ID over? If you have any more issues down the rail, just tone us back over.

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Smith Bench, 28J, over. 28J, I see you sent one back to show you bottom clear Crawford in 261 territory. Is that correct, folks? Understand, I'm going to send you back a 1660 proceed Fargo to Crawford, over. Appreciate it. Dispatch out.

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Charleston Dispatcher 281, over. Understand, show you bottom clear Crawford in 261 territory. I'm going to send you back a 1668, courtesy Fargo to Crawford, over. Thank you, Dispatcher.

right yourself out of 2, cross to the northbound. We'll come up around 35, D-car, 894-343. We'll come up to Chicago, track 16, 160.

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Got a couple of hotel calls that stopped in at 19. Shut those rest of the rail highway loads in 19. 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

0: All down the main line. Let me double check here real quick. Jensen, are you on the channel?
1: I'll get late on SOA
0: 1. Alright. Cody, why don't you come up with that permit, Lacey?
2: Alright, Lacey.
0: Appreciate it. Bye, Jack. Go ahead, there, GDA 42. Understand. Signal indication Duval, main line, behind that 281. Tone us up when you get the light. We'll get you the permission to reverse there. 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Bye, Jeff.

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0: 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Detector out.
1: 53 and D6, clear 621, track 2.
0: 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Detector out.
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1: 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Kill, turn on track 1, track 3, CSXC, 135, shut down.

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0: 42,
1: over.
0: You're riding on NS 7138, is that correct, over? ETA 42, NS 7138, you have permission to reverse in the block between Duval and Norris, over.
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0: Six four two eight for the Alpha out.
1: Six four two.

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Compass 7138, what was that train symbol? How can I help?

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Yeah, you just have to isolate it each time before you do it.

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0: 64 2.
1: Farms out of call for a jump on 261, that's right, Hill. 204, got a medium clear Callahan turnout, heading northbound, track number 1 to 1 to 2. Engine 934 out.
2: Turn on late. Come on, late.
3: Say what's wrong with that engine, James?

24713 at 7 reach past door start signal, go play the white west late. Mission to reach, maybe between North Duval, go south out. And you said you're going down Lacey siding, separate over. Copy to Sanitation Duval, over.

SCX-442-04, clear, signal at the 821.6 northbound traffic.

Final 42, over. 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

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And that one doesn't have like a speed sensor, axle, AP kind of cut out like that, does it? 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

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They've got like 30 more loads to load on 17.

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Over.

Smith, I-9F, over. Set to 1845 Fargo to Crawford, clear limit, set by 261, is that correct, over? Here it comes, that's right.

Y'all leaving over the south end of the Mono Creek? Leaving off the south end, eight short. You're going to swing by and back in. All right, guys. See you on occasion now. Sir. Let's see if that's Jackson.

Crew waiting.

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6 past Jacksonville. 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

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North, in RTH. 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

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He's that guy about off.

Yeah, I mean, I'm on the side of the road.

Charlie 32-05. Got a medium clear Callahan turn, Callahan turnout. 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

0: 4-7-6 Duval, this is Juno 4 on maintenance, 4692, Cal 3 Snake, reverse loop between Duval and Norris on the maintenance, made it over.
1: Over there. All right. We have to find out what is waiting for the TV. We'll find out what the

Reporting. My track. Main. 2. No defect. Repeat. 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Axle. 1.

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0: 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Video for in is 4 6 9 6 South Region found the door stop central thing right west way. Over.
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0: 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Have to come back to him.
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0: 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End of transmission.
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Total. 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

60 ZX6, this is caller over. How far north are you going? I got a 795 race pond coming south and 452 coming off Callahan. I was wondering, I bring that 795 up to Bologna on number 2. Is that all right? Beat that 452.

Miles out. 6 1 9 0.5. 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

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Got a clear signal, 5 post 8 is 27.1. 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
1: 07-8505, 30 extension. I've found that clearly signal. Wrap this back for it. 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

you, Dispatch, Jack Sullivan. Iowa 45, go ahead.

dispatch to Jacksonville. G388, it looks like I'm going to have to talk to you by a pair of signals here. Got the 3040 in the lead. Alright, G388-03 with a CSXD 3040. After stopping, you got permission to proceed by the stop signal, NPS, Baldwin Tower, track 3, south direction, switches the motor.

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Track 3 to track 1, third direction, switches to 4, looking out for train ahead.

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1: Amtrak 320 North has clear distance signal to Callahan, track 2 north of...

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Roger, Jack, Bull. 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I've just been told to take you to Yelwar, of Blast, I heard.

Dispatch, Jacksonville to East, V70 050. 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
1: M204, 904, no defects, good afternoon.

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0: M20904, Bear Crawford, South, number one track, CSAT 3417 out. I could tell whether that was the white of your smile, or the light.
1: I hear you.

0: Yeah, 785-05 is a 920, got a pros, medium, South Callahan, track 1, northbound out.
1: South Guava now.
0: Yes, sir.

0: 785-05, is 920, medium clear, Callahan, track one, going to track two, northbound out.
1: Facing north.
2: I appreciate that, Steve.

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2: Got an 8 broken. 10-4. 11-3.

Simpson Yard, over. Southbound, SAUTH. That power face right to the north. All right.

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End of transmission.

South Crawford, 261-2582, Fargo, Crawford. Clear those limits, over. Alright, coming to you in CSX, coming across here. 2 all, extracting mine in there.

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Milepost 619.5. 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Total axles 776. Detector out.

2632. South Crawford 261, clear 2688, Fargo, Crawford, over.

North 3 to Y, 4696 behind that 2016, 4930.

0: 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Detector out.
1: To get a ring for the M441 05, is actually 868. Can approach median. This is Callahan, Trenton 1, southbound.

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0: 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Location, West Lake. Person reporting, Kay Baker.
1: Info 4105 6XD 868, get a clear signal, Sandy Ford Road, track number 3, southbound.
0: That's right. How you doing, Cliff? Airframe, air affair.

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He's cussed it off.

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No defects. Repeat. No defects. Total axles 156. Detector out.

Southwest Airfare 97 across to the northbound. Come off of line 19. D-car 659506. We'll shut that at 17-17. And we'll come off of line 4 BNSF 238992. We'll shut that at track. Track 5. We put our power in the shot.

17-16. 17. Go to 17. Come off of line 4, BNSF 23992. We'll call the track 5, share that in, put the power in shop 2. 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
1: That's right. 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
0: No, I figured. There's 5,000 feet in Tilden yesterday. But y'all look good with that marker.
1: Y'all do. We'll do good for them. Y'all be careful.

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0: Should be 23, yo.
1: All right, can you, get a hold of 50 yards? Nobody wants to come in.
0: 50, just to talk to you.
2: What was that?
0: What you think?
2: I said, can you get a hold of 50 yards to see which way he wants to come in the yard? That's a little bit.
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0: Duplo calls on in the clear on the Cherokee. Which found later. I mean, found in Johnson.
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40, guard, start.